0: Estéreo Sul, música em sua vida.
1: 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Stereo Cell, music in your life.

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2: I wanna know what you're thinking. There are some things you can't hide. I wanna know.

the Ritz. 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The time is right for us tonight. We can move to the rhythm. We can.